0: you, I guess you moved on really easily.
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0: Katy Perry gleich mit I Kissed a Girl. 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Von 9 bis 5. Schönen Donnerstag.
1: 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Our colors will fade eventually. 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I take one look at you, you're taking me out.

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1: Jetzt, Taylor Swift, The Fate of Ophelia. The Fate of Ophelia. Krone Hit, wir sind die meiste Musik.

Whether you're broke or evergreen, you're black, white, beige, chola, descent, you're Lebanese, you're Orient. Whether life's disabilities left you outcast, but leader teased, rejoice and love yourself today, cause baby, you were born this way.

for money and get advice. Ask for advice, get money twice. I'm from the dirty, but that Chico nice. Y'all call it a moment, I call it life.

Wir sind die meiste Musik. Krone Hit. We gonna ride, ride, ride, ride, ride till we fall. They say we got no, no, no, no future at all. They wanna keep us out, can't hold us down anymore. We gonna ride.